army. My God, this world has nothing for you. If you're watching, I'm gonna speak to you. This world has nothing for you. This world has nothing for you that will satisfy you. Your job has nothing for you. This world has nothing for you. I want to speak to your struggle. Your sin has nothing for you.

Christ that gives your name in all the earth. God, help us to walk in obedience to your word.